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This ain't Gucci, this is Prada, darling. If you want something, you can ask me

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0: Open hearts, people. A history lesson that'll thread the needle. In a haystack, I'm black. Proud and proud and grooving. Two-stepping down a beaten path. Masked. 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With this unknown embedded birthright. Diamond in the rough or the Mecca for short. Our sounds being packaged for export. Picture blurred. Changing narratives occur. Lost in

away from the voices, hide from the seek in a place by the clouds. Do this, do that, make choices, silence a minute.